Mr. Glenn Levi joining us there, and a lot of people will be familiar with that track, and that was Honey, made famous by the late great Mr. John Denver, and a great version, Glenn Levi, for you here on This Is Country. Well, we are coming up now for you is a lovely Leanne Rimes, and How to Kiss a Boy. Oh, please tell.

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5: Welcome back to This Is Country. We've got about 5 minutes time. We've got our bluegrass segment coming up, but I'd like to play some music for you, some new music, a song, I Don't Want to Stay, from the lovely Lynn Botta. Excuse me. From the lovely Lynn Botell, Kate Ballantyne and Karen O'Shea. And I guess you all remember those three ladies back from the early 2000s, about 2005, 6, under the banner of the trio of Bella. And on Lynn's latest album, she got together with Kate and Karen to bring back a bit of reminiscing, and with this song called I Don't Want to Stay.

Oh, yeah, nice song, isn't it? And that was Lynn Beautel, Karen, Kate Ballantyne and Karen O'Shea, formerly known as Bella, and it's good to hear them together as a trio. Great song, isn't it? I hope it does well, and maybe some new music from Bella in the future. Let's hope so. And before that, I was a bit remiss, we had some more new music from Johnny Chester and Normie Rowe, would you believe? And Here's for the Beer. I trust you enjoyed that one. Well, it's time now for our bluegrass segment here on This Is Country. And on today's segment, we are going to hear from a Remedy Tree, Mike Mitchell, Jackson Hollow, Throwdown Thursday, and we got to throw in another good track and a request from Jackson Hollow, and so I've thrown in a couple of tracks from them. And to close off the bluegrass segment, Alone Again from Colebrook Road. So let's kick up, without further ado, kick off our bluegrass segment and hear from a Remedy Tree and Adeline.

Oh, yeah, what a great way to open our bluegrass segment for this week. A Remedy Tree there with Adeline. Coming up now is Mike Mitchell, new to us here on our bluegrass segment here on This Is Country. And he's had some great success over the last about 9 months over there in the bluegrass scene. And he brought out a track a little while ago called A Little Mountain Home. So let's hear now from Mike Mitchell and... Little Mountain Home.

0: Yes, that's Mike Mitchell there for you, and Little Mountain Home. Got a great sound, a great bluegrass sound, has a mic, and it's good to see have him on the
1: music. I want to live like a wildflower, find my place in the golden sun, sitting on the banks of the Okeechobee watching that.
0: We're jumping, guys, and that was Jackson Hollow. And they're next up on the Bluegrass Segment with a song called, you may have well already guessed it, it is called Wildflower. Let me see. And we will mark that. Here they are now, Jackson Hollow and Wildflower. Sorry to hold you up, guys.

0: Yeah, Jackson Hollow there, and a Wildflower for you. You are listening to This Is Country with Dennis Merchant here on the Sound, and we are halfway through our bluegrass segment for this week, and I will be back after this little break.
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0: Welcome back to our bluegrass segment here on This is Country. We are halfway through it, and we are going to play a song now called Leaves in Late October. And this is from a group called Throwdown Thursday, who are having some great success and just recently put out some new music I'm going to introduce into the show shortly. But this is a song they brought out late last year called Leaves in Late October. Throwdown Thursday.

What a little up-tempo bluegrass track there for you, Leaves in Late October. And that was a Throwdown Thursday. A newer group on the bluegrass scene in the US, doing well for themselves now. And had a little request from a listener out there, and about the Jackson Hollow, and they like a track, they have a copy from their album, and it's called Thank God for the Radio. So they'd like me to play it this morning, and here it is, Thank God for the Radio.

0: cannot.
1: We are jumping the gun. That was, thank God for the radio. A request from says a blue. This is Country Bluegrass. This is the title, the names known as, and they like that. Thank God for the radio. Well, it's come to that time of morning for me to play my last track here on This Is Country, and we are going to close off the program with one of the great groups in bluegrass music worldwide is Colebrook Road, and they brought out a track a while back now called Alone Again. So let's close off the bluegrass segment for this week with Colebrook Road and Alone Again.

Yeah, what a great way to end off the bluegrass segment for this week. Alone Again, and that was Cole Brooker Road there for you. I will have another bluegrass segment for you next week here on This Is Country, and God willing, and I trust you enjoyed that, and I've got a great one lined up also for you and next week, and we have news coming up for you in a little while here on This Is Country. But before that, I think we can fit one song in, and we're going to hear from Aussie singer Mr. John Oakes, and a track called Stardust.

0: You are listening to This Is Country here on the Sounds of MacArthur. We have news coming up for you shortly. But before then, I'd just like to tell you about a song I'm going to play for you, the mega hit from Lennon and McCartney called Yesterday. And this comes from an album called The Two of Us, the songs of Lennon and McCartney. And I mentioned I seen Darren Cogan on Mother's Day, a great Aussie talent. And he got together with Damien Leith and a great singer is Damien Leith, and they put this album together called The Two of Us, the songs of Lennon McCartney. And I'm going to open the second hour of the program with Yesterday from Damien and Darren, and I'm sure you are going to enjoy that. Well, as I say, we've got the news coming up for you now, and along with Darren, we're going to hear from the lovely Lynn Botel again, Jenny Smith, Travis Collins and Amber Lawrence got together, and a song that did well for them called Our Backyard. A pleasure to play that for you, just to mean a few. And lots of great country music right up to 12 midday. And so please join me. Looks like not too bad a day. And I'm going to reach a good temperature of about 20 degrees here in MacArthur today. So if you're out and about, please, please drive carefully. And as I say, all the time, like the proverbial broken record, shop wisely. Okay, it's news time coming up for you right now.
1: The Sounds of MacArthur, serving Sydney's southwest since 1989.
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3: Hello there, I'm Sean Bindley. Former Cuban President Raul Castro is facing a US indictment on charges of conspiracy to kill American nationals. The charges relate to an incident in 1996 when Cuban jets shot down two civilian planes, killing four people. Acting Attorney General Todd Blanche says if the 94-year-old doesn't appear to face the charges by his own will, he'll face them by another way.
4: My message today is clear. The United States and President Trump does not and will not forget its citizens.
3: A former Prime Minister is throwing his support behind Labor's proposed changes to the capital gains tax discount. Paul Keating maintains the changes are structurally sound. Mr. Keating dismissing claims from the coalition and startup sector that the reforms will undermine entrepreneurship. The South Australian State Liberal Party continues to oppose a government push to end the moratorium on fracking for gas in the southeast. Energy Minister Tom Koutsantonis has seized on a visit by Pauline Hanson to Adelaide to address the Energy Producers Conference, calling on her to get the state MPs behind her party's national position, which recognises gas as a key asset for the economy. But Shadow Energy Minister Ben Hood says the aquifer in the southeast means the area needs to be exempt.
5: Overturning the ban on fracking in the southeast won't cut power prices overnight. There's no well, there's no fuel, there's no pipeline, there's still a moratorium in place, but the risk to our farmers is real. There's one aquifer, one water source, and there's no plan B if something goes wrong. So the Treasurer really is selling a fantasy here and he's gambling the southeast to do it.
3: Melbourne's Avalon Airport has been evacuated and a man taken into custody after a bomb scare. Madeline Burke has the details.
6: Passengers have been locked out of the terminal, told to stay in their cars since 6 this morning. It's understood a suspicious item was found at the security screening where a man was arrested. The bomb response unit is currently conducting a safety check at the terminal. Victoria Police say the surrounding area has been cordoned off as a precaution. At least one flight has been cancelled, with Jetstar sending text alerts to affected passengers. Madeline Burke, Melbourne.
3: And a man has been charged with stealing and selling off camera equipment belonging to one of the Bondi terror attack victims. Dusty Fitzpatrick reports.
7: Police say the equipment belonging to Peter Marr was stolen in the aftermath of the massacre. The 61-year-old had been capturing celebrations at the Hanukkah by the Sea event when two gunmen opened fire. It'll be alleged a 35-year-old photographer at the beach stole Mr. Marr's camera gear before pawning it days later. He was taken into custody after the search of a Maryong home, where police say they found a camera, handcuffs and electronic devices. Dusty Fitzpatrick, Sydney.
3: About 21,000 Australians currently live with a spinal cord injury, with most caused by falls, sports injuries and car crashes. Australian researchers are working with others from around the world to try to find a cure. Spinal Cure Australia Chief Executive Catherine Borkovich says it's important to start treatment soon after the injury.
2: Within those first few hours and days of an injury, there is a critically important window within which we can apply experimental therapies and treatments to prevent an entire cascade of injury.
3: This is Air News. In rugby league, Queensland star Harry Grant says he's happy for Max Plath to be deployed at hooker during next week's State of Origin opener. The versatile Lolfin will start the series opener at lock, but could shift to number 9 during game 1. Grant says he's keen to play the full 80 minutes, but he knows there's plenty of coverage regardless.
8: If that's what's needed of me, but we've got a pretty versatile team and I think that's the way you need to be in Origin. You don't really know what's around the corner with the game, and I think you look at our side, there's plenty of versatility there. It can cover a number of positions.
3: Meanwhile, there are calls from fans to introduce an MND round following the diagnosis of former Queensland Origin forward Jai Arrow. The South Sydney star has announced his immediate retirement after being diagnosed with motor neurone disease. The 30-year-old says he'll leave no stone unturned in his fight in a bid to spend more time with his daughter.
9: I am okay and I am ready to fight. Nothing is going to take me out easy.
3: In AFL, Adelaide have overlooked Taylor Walker for tonight's clash with Hawthorn in Tasmania. The Hawks have made 4 changes, recalling Mabior Chol and Connor Nash. Adam Simpson has officially ruled himself out of the Carlton coaching job. The Eagles premiership winner telling Fox Footy it's not for him, having mentored Michael Voss this season.
10: Very, very brief conversation, and it was a polite decline, right, in terms of where I'm at the moment. And
3: Australian Independent Radio News.
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0: 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For today, Thursday, a mostly sunny day, a top of 20 degrees. Friday, a late shower, 19 degrees. Saturday, a possible shower, a top of 20 degrees. Sunday, a possible shower again, a top of 22 degrees.
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0: We certainly will, and welcome back to This Is Country with Dennis Merchant. Please stay with me right through till 12 midday. Got some great music to bring you, and sure you are going to enjoy that. Well, before the news, I talked about Darren Cogan and Damien Leith from their album called The Two of Us, the songs of Lennon McCartney. And we're going to open the third hour of the program with Yesterday.

Yeah, got a great voice. Mr. Darren Coggan there for you, and the Lennon and McCartney mega, mega hits called Yesterday. Trust you enjoyed that. Okay, let's continue on the minute. We're going to hear from a lovely lady by the name of Jenny Smith now, and a song called The Right Road.

The lovely, lovely Amber Lawrence, and a song called Own Backyard. It did well for them a few years back, and I like to play that from time to time. I hope you enjoyed that. One of my favorite duo songs. And coming up now for you, Mr. Jeff McKay, and McKay, whichever way, and he loves country livin'.

Yeah, that was Missy Lancaster there for you, and now and trust you. And that was a song called Forget, and we are going to hear again now from the lovely Lynn Motel, and from her great album Paper Cut, and it's a good album. It was nice to be catch up with Lynn again on Mother's Day, and she, as we all know, is a great talent, and from her album called Paper Cut, I'd like to play a track for you now called we are going to hear a song called A Study in White. Let's hear now from Lynn Botella and A Study in White.

Yes, that's the sound of Waitling and Bates there for you, and Kurajong Three. And you are listening to This Is Country with Dennis Merchant here on the sounds of MacArthur 100.3 FM. And trust you are enjoying the music. And a little bit of trouble with the system, but we'll make it right through to 12 midday today. And coming up now for Mr. John Batiste out of the US, and a song called Big Money.

Yeah, John Batiste there for you here on This Is Country, and trust you and enjoyed that. Right, coming up for you now is the lovely Imogen Clark, and Imogen's got a song for us called Bear With Me a Moment, and we will tell you what Imogen is called. Collide, of course. This is Imogen Clark and Collide.

Yeah, that was Hazel and the Chief, and a good track called Life. Okay, you are listening to, this is Country with Dennis Worship. We are in the last half hour of the program. Mr. Alan Caswell joins us now with a song called Honey, All I Need Is You. Where are we, Alan? Come on.

The James Barker Band there for She Will Have Her Way. Trust you enjoyed that. We've got about 12 minutes of the program to go, and we are going now to hear from the lovely Amber Goldsmith. And Amber has a song for us, Here's a Land. Here's Amber.

Yeah, got to get back to you, Mr. Billy Currington, there for you here on This Is Country, and I trust you enjoyed that one. And coming up for you, and well, it's come to that time of day for me to say goodbye here on This Is Country, and we're going to go out with Mr. Kane Brown and a song called Heaven for You. But thank you one and all for joining me from right through from 9 o'clock to right through to 12 midday. I really enjoy your company. Thank you very, very much for tuning in. It's always a pleasure here on This Is Country, and had a couple of little troubles this morning. We got through the program. Trust you enjoyed the bluegrass segment today, and also all the tracks I played for you in as part of the program this morning. And as I say, each week it's time for me, you, him, and I to go here on This Is Country. Thanks for joining in this morning and listening, folk. Bye for now, MacArthur. I will catch you next week with another edition of This Is Country, God or willing. And bye for now, MacArthur.

Well, thank you very much once again, and as I say, keep it country, MacArthur. We have a new news coming up for you here on Midday News at Midday for you here on This Is Country, and I trust you are going to... Right, okay, we were a little technical thing here, but we'll be right in a moment, and I'm sure we will be right lining up for you here. Bear with me a moment, and we will be... we've got a technical problem in the crossing this morning, I think, Okay, it's a goodbye from me, you, him, and I once again, and hope it all clicks across for us now. Okay. So we got a couple of problems here, as a...

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2: Hello there, I'm Sean Bindley. The UK has relaxed some sanctions on Russian oil to try to guarantee supply and bring down costs as the British economy struggles with the impact of the war in Iran. Treasury Minister Dan Tomlinson told media on Wednesday it was a necessary move to protect the supply of really important goods like jet oil. Stuart Smith reports from London.
3: Crude oil drilled in Russia but refined into diesel and jet fuel in other countries can now be imported into Britain in a move the government says prioritises the national interest and British families. The price of jet fuel has doubled since the Iran conflict began at the end of February, with knock-on costs. The chair of Parliament's Foreign Affairs Committee, Emily Thornberry, said the move let down the Ukrainian people. The UK is usually at the forefront of imposing economic sanctions against Russia. At the same time, the UK finance minister has asked supermarkets to cap food prices to try to limit inflation in what some retailers are bashing as a desperate move. Stuart Smith, London.
2: The Albanese government has not ruled out extending a cut to the fuel excise as the Iran war keeps pressure on petrol prices. The PM says the measure will be reviewed closer to when the discount is due to end on June 30. Mr. Albanese argues even if the excise ends as scheduled, Australian workers will get their next tax cut from July 1st. The opposition claims the federal government needs to wheel out Paul Keating because it's struggling to sell its budget measures. The former Prime Minister claims only rich people are complaining about changes to capital gains. The 50% tax discount will be scrapped and linked to inflation. National Senator Bridget McKenzie says it's a bad policy that very few people are on board with.
4: You know something's wrong, Carl, when you have to wheel out Paul Keating to stick up for your budget. I mean, a lot's changed, Mr. Keating, in the quarter of a century since you're in charge of the Treasury benches. And one of those is it's not just the wealthy that have been buying shares, investing in Bitcoin.
2: Victorian Health Minister Harriet Ching has refused to guarantee no patient would die waiting for treatment as the state's surgery waitlists blow out. Latest health data shows critical surgery waitlists have ballooned to more than 68,000 patients in the last quarter, almost 8,000 more than at the same time last year, and 4,000 more than last quarter. Under questioning by Liberal MP John Pesutto at a parliamentary hearing, Ms. Ching argued the sickest patients are being seen on time.
5: It is your government's guarantee that no Victorian patient is going to die waiting too long for treatment in this state.
6: Category 1 patients, that is those patients at the most acute end of the spectrum when it comes to being on that wait list, are in 100% of cases being seen within those target timeframes.
2: Road Freight New South Wales wants clear timelines and support measures for freight operators and businesses while the Great Western Highway remains shut. The key road is shut at Victoria Pass due to significant safety concerns, with work still underway to work out the best way to tackle the repairs. Shadow Regional Roads Minister Paul Toole says business owners and the industry need support and certainty.
7: And up to this point, and I'll just point out tomorrow, is 11 weeks. So it's 11 weeks and there is still no announcement around any support for businesses or communities out in this area.
2: This is Air News. In AFL, Matthew Nix has explained his decision to overlook Taylor Walker as Adelaide prepares to face Hawthorn in Launceston tonight. The Crows have recalled Riley Thilthorpe and Callum Archie, with Walker returning to the Sandville. The Adelaide coach says it didn't make sense to play the veteran.
8: We didn't select him this week in the 23, and then we had a discussion around whether he played or not, which I probably firstly thought maybe not, and then, you know, Tex and I talking through it, it'll end up being 5 or 6 weeks out if he doesn't, so he wanted to have a hit out.
2: The Hawks have made 4 changes to their side, but there's still no Jack Gunston or Tom Barrass. Meanwhile, Wallach Marawa are preparing to keep up their momentum in front of a sea of Collingwood fans at the MCG on the weekend. Eagles defender Tom McCarthy says his team is embracing the challenge of playing in front of a large and hostile crowd.
9: Honestly, it sounds great for us. We're happy to come to town and shush them if we can. We obviously know there's going to be 90, 100,000 Collingwood supporters, but if we can hear any bit of quiet, then that'll be a big win for us. And we did it earlier in the year against Port Adelaide. So if we can do anything similar to that, then that'll be fantastic.
2: The highly anticipated match will be Magpie star Scott Pendlebury's 433rd game, breaking the AFL's record for the most games played. Round 12 of the NRL kicks off tonight, with the Raiders hosting the Dolphins. Australian Independent Radio News.
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11: And the weather for Camden, Campbelltown and the Wallandilly. Today, Thursday, we're expecting a high of 19 degrees. It'll be sunny with an overnight low of 9 degrees. The UV index will be moderate. The wind will be 16 kilometres from the southwest with gusts up to 33 kilometres an hour and very little chance of rain. Now, Friday, a high of 18 degrees, partly cloudy, with an overnight low of 11 degrees. The UV index moderate. The wind will be southwest, 17 to 18 kilometres an hour with gusts up to 39 kilometres an hour with no chance of rain. For Saturday, high of 19 degrees, rain, an overnight low of 12 degrees, the UV index will be moderate, the wind will be 4 to 13 kilometres an hour with gusts up to 26 kilometres an hour, and it'll be 65% chance of rain with around about 3 millimetres expected. Now Sunday, a high of 21 degrees, it'll be cloudy, overnight low of 13 degrees, the UV index will be moderate, the wind will be 3 to 5 kilometres an hour with gusts up to 15 kilometres an hour and no chance of rain. You're now up to date with the news, the sport and the weather here on The Sounds of MacArthur.
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1: Good afternoon and welcome to Thursday Lunchbox. You're with Ian Shakespeare. Thank you for joining us. It's a fantastic day. We're playing songs with love in the title. We've continued that on from last week and the week before and probably going to run for a couple more weeks now. So let's get back straight to the music here on 100.3 FM.

0: Always a great way to start. Four tracks back to back here on Thursday Lunchbox. We had Banana Rama, Love in the First Degree. Phil Collins, You Can't Hurry Love. At Heart, What Meant Love? Or what was that word? What About Love? Yes, and Roxette, It Must Have Been Love. Everything's got the word love in it. We'll take a little break for the sponsors. Back after that with a lot more music, so don't go anywhere. You're on 100.3 FM.
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0: We're listening to Thursday Lunchbox, and we're all loved up today. Yes, songs with the word love in the title. Marquita, Love Thy Will Be Done. Euphoria, with Love You Right. A little bit of disco there. And Sophie B. Hawkins, Damn, I Wish I Were Your Lover. Back to the music here on The Sounds of MacArthur.
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0: Certainly mixing it up today. Two songs there that are so, so different. We started off with the Rock Melons there with that word, L-O-V-E, love, and the Bee Gees with To Love Somebody. I'm going to play probably next week or the week after Johnny O'Keefe's version of that, an absolute cracker version. So we'll take a short break. Back after that with more music more often. You're on 100.3 FM.
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0: Well, that's the first hour done and dusted. We just had Crosby, Stills, Nash and Young with Love the One You're With. Before that, a double play from Petula Clark, My Love, and I Couldn't Live Without Your Love. And then we had the Checkmates kicking it off, Love Is All I Have to Give. And, of course, Sonny Charles was on lead vocals. We'll take a break for the news, the sport and the weather. Back after that with a lot more music, so don't go anywhere. You're on 100.3 FM.
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2: I'm Mark Dransfield. Australia's unemployment rate has increased over the past month with the loss of 19,000 jobs. More from Federal Politics Editor Michael Packey.
3: The latest data from the Bureau of Statistics shows unemployment has increased by 0.2% in April and now sits at 4.5%. The numbers reveal the loss of 11,000 full-time jobs and 8,000 part-time positions over the past month. The number of people actively looking for a role is down, meaning they're worried they won't land a position. The data shows the unemployment rate is steady in Victoria, down slightly in Western Australia, and up in every other jurisdiction. The Reserve Bank will have to take the result into account when considering its next interest rate move. Michael Packey reporting.
2: Regional mayors have made their way to Canberra to protest the federal government's decision to curtail the Melbourne to Brisbane Inland Rail project. Sarah Patterson reports.
4: The government put the brakes on the project after learning the cost had ballooned to more than three times the original budget. That means the freight line will now stop at Parkes in New South Wales, almost 1,000 kilometres short of Brisbane. Councils impacted by the withdrawal of funding for the project, including those from Parkes, Gilgandra and Narrabri, are taking their concerns to Parliament, saying local communities and businesses that had prepared for the project now face uncertainty over its future. Sarah Patterson, Air News.
2: A photographer has been charged with stealing a camera from one of the Bondi terror attack victims. Peter Maher had been capturing celebrations at the Hanukkah by the Sea event when two gunmen opened fire. Police will allege a 35-year-old man snatched the camera in the aftermath of the attack before pawning it off days later. A laser hair removal device prompted a major security scare at Victoria's Avalon Airport, plunging the terminal into lockdown and causing chaos for hundreds of travellers. Madeleine Burke reports.
5: Passengers were locked out of the Avalon terminal after a suspicious item was found at the security screening around 6 this morning. The person with the luggage was being uncooperative, with staff calling police, who deployed the bomb squad to the terminal to conduct a safety check. The area was cordoned off for hours, sparking flight delays and a cancellation. Police have now revealed the suspicious item has been cleared. Inspector Nick Ubergang briefing media on the ground.
6: It was a laser hair removal and a hot chocolate container.
5: Madeleine Burke, Melbourne.
2: Overseas now, and former Cuban President Raul Castro could face life in prison in the United States after being indicted over an incident 30 years ago. He's facing charges of conspiracy to kill American nationals over an incident in 1996 where Cuban jets shot down two civilian planes, killing four people. Acting Attorney General Todd Blanche announcing the charges, saying they must now be argued in a U.S. court.
7: As alleged, Raul Castro and five co-defendants participated in a conspiracy that ended with Cuban military aircraft firing missiles at those civilian planes and killing four Americans.
2: Checking the Aussie share market, the All Ords is trading up 147 points at 88.64. One Australian dollar is buying 71.3 US cents. This is Air News. The AFL is cracking down on umpire contact with a tightening of rules from this weekend. Umpires will be awarding free kicks against players who ignore warnings to move out of the umpire's way at stoppages. Meantime, Adelaide has overlooked Taylor Walker for tonight's clash against Hawthorn in Tasmania. The Hawks have made four changes, including recalling Marbior Chole and Connor Nash. NRL and Maroons hooker Harry Grant is backing Cam Munster to rediscover his best form in the State of Origin arena. Munster will lead Queensland in next week's series opener despite his slow start with the Storm this season. Grant says he's the ultimate competitor.
8: He loves this team, he loves the state, and you know, everyone loves him. So what he says goes, and I think he sort of, you know, really wants to just drive with his actions on the training paddock, off training paddock.
2: Tonight, the Raiders host the Dolphins. Aston Villa has won the Europa League title with a 3-0 win over Freiburg in Istanbul. It's Villa's first major trophy in 30 years. Player Matty Cash says it feels amazing.
9: A lot of hard work's gone into this. And I think, yeah, we performed so well under pressure. We've had that experience in Europe throughout the few years, and we put it all into a big final. Fans were amazing. Atmosphere was incredible. And now we can party long and hard, yeah?
2: Australian Independent Radio News.
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10: The weather for Camden, Campbelltown and the Wallandilly. Today, Thursday, we're expecting a high of 19 degrees. It'll be sunny with an overnight low of 9 degrees. The UV index will be moderate. The wind will be 16 kilometres an hour from the southwest with gusts up to 33 kilometres an hour, and there's no chance of rain. Now, Friday, a high of 18 degrees, partly cloudy. Overnight low of 11 degrees. The UV index again will be at moderate. The wind will be 17 to 18 kilometres an hour with gusts up to 39 kilometres an hour. No chance of rain. And for the all-important weekend, Saturday it'll be 19 degrees. There'll be rain. An overnight low of 12 degrees. The UV index will be moderate. The wind will be 4 to 13 kilometres an hour with gusts up to 26 kilometres an hour. 65% chance of rain and roughly around about 3 millimetres of rain. And now for Sunday, a high of 21 degrees. It'll be cloudy. Overnight low of 13 degrees. UV index will be moderate. The wind will be 3 to 5 kilometres an hour with gusts up to 15 kilometres an hour and no chance of rain. You're now up to date with the news, the sport and the weather here on The Sounds of MacArthur.
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10: Welcome back. You're on The Sounds of MacArthur. As the man just said, we're playing songs with the word love in it. We're not picking any particular genre or year. Some from the 50s, the 60s, 70s, right through, some even out of the 2000s and 2010s. So anyway, you don't want to hear me chatter on, let's get straight to the music here on 100.3 FM.

0: Well, we went back a few years there, back to the 50s and to the 60s. Bobby Darin with Dream Lover. A song was done by many, many artists over the years. Glenn Shorrock, of course, did a great version in around about the 1990s, early 2000s. Jackie DeShannon put a little love in your heart. Dion and the Belmonts, Teenager in Love. And we finish it off with the Dixie Cups with Chapel of Love. Time to take a little break. We're going to come back straight after that with a lot more music, so don't go anywhere. You're on 100.3 FM. It's Thursday Lunchbox.
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Four tracks back to back here on the Sounds of MacArthur. Kicked it off with Ceylon Dion with Power of Love. Then a double play by The Doors with Love Her Madly and Hello, I Love You. And of course, we had Dr. Hook in there with When You're in Love with a Beautiful Woman. And of course, sadly, we lost Dennis Lockeré this week. Another great artist gone off to that Big Sky Music Bowl. Another fantastic lead singer gone. You're on the Sounds of MacArthur. 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

0: That's Thursday Lunchbox for this week. Thank you for joining me. I'll be back next week with more music, more songs with the word love in the title. But we just finished off with Yvonne Elliman with Love Me, England Dan and John Ford Coley with I'd Really Love to See You Tonight. And then I played two songs, different artists, Gloria Estefan with Everlasting Love and Doug Parkins with his version. And next week we'll play The Town Criers and The Love Affair with their versions. A great song that's just been recorded by a great number of artists. And don't forget, coming up straight after this show is you've got Ellen Russell with You Must Remember This, songs that have stood the test of time. So I'll be back again next Thursday at 12 o'clock. And also, don't forget, Saturday afternoon playing songs from 1967. Join me at 4 o'clock on the Sounds of MacArthur. Good afternoon. Please take care. Stay safe.
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4: I'm Mark Dransfield. The United States, Britain and Australia are reportedly due to unveil Pillar 2 of the AUKUS Pact next week. Gabriel Hodson explains.
5: Defence Minister Richard Marles will meet with AUKUS counterparts in Singapore next week, where they're expected to announce a high-tech arm of the Security Pact. The Financial Review is reporting it'll include underwater autonomous vessels. SMH The Age says they're likely to be uncrewed underwater vessels, something a bit like an ocean drone. Marles told a forum this week that Australia was a world leader in the autonomous systems. It'll be a marquee project of Pillar 2 of AUKUS, which involves the three main countries sharing and developing new advanced capabilities, something experts say has been neglected until now. Gabriel Hodson reporting.
4: Federal opposition leader Angus Taylor says he'll fight Labor's tax changes all the way to the next election. Sean Bindley reports.
6: Reform to capital gains and negative gearing is expected to pass Parliament next month with help from the Greens. Small business owners argue that changes will hurt investment. Mr Taylor says the Coalition will scrap the taxes if it wins the election in 2028.
7: We will axe Labor's toxic taxes. We're going to fight them every day till they arrive in the Parliament. And if, unfortunately, if it is the case that these bills get through, we'll fight them all the way through to the next election.
4: Australia's unemployment rate has increased over the past month with the loss of 19,000 jobs. The national rate now sits at 4.5%. WA's result fell slightly. Most other states rose. $100,000 in vacuum-sealed plastic bags has been seized by police following an attempted traffic stop in Hobart. Last week, detectives tried to stop a vehicle at Bridgewater, but the driver's alleged to have accelerated away before stopping. One man remained with the vehicle. Another man's alleged to have fled the scene before being taken into custody. The men, aged 50 and 67, are facing a number of charges. Queensland's Olympics minister has been referred to federal police for being falsely enrolled to vote at his staffer's house. Lachlan Gray has details.
8: According to the Australian, he was enrolled at the same suburban Brisbane address as his electorate officer, despite apparently living in taxpayer-funded accommodation at the parliamentary annex at the time. After denying any wrongdoing, Mr. Mander referred himself to the Electoral Commission of Queensland, who sought information on the matter, including an opportunity for him to provide information to support his enrolment claim. As a determination has not yet been made by the ACE due to an absence of compelling evidence, the matter is now with the AFP, with the offence carrying a maximum penalty of 12 months in jail. Lachlan Gray, Brisbane.
4: The Restaurant and Cafe Association is backing those Melbourne restaurants which are adding a surcharge to group bookings. Many high-end venues around the city are adding the 10% charge to bigger tables because clients are staying longer and require the attention of more staff. The association's Wes Lambert says the surcharge occurs regularly in Sydney because tables with more people are not turned over as quickly.
9: A group is different than smaller tables, and it actually costs the restaurant more money, typically in wages. You know, oftentimes when you're in a group, you know, people want things at different times. You may have different ages within the group.
4: This is Air News. AFL Chairman Craig Drummond has congratulated Scott Pendlebury on his impending milestone as the Collingwood legend prepares to play his record-breaking 433rd senior game. Sarah Patterson reports.
3: History will be made this Saturday when Pendlebury officially breaks the all-time VFL-AFL games record as Collingwood takes on the Eagles at what will be a jam-packed MCG. Lining up for the Pies in what will be his 433rd senior game, the Collingwood great is set to surpass the previous record held by North Melbourne's Brent Boomer Harvey nearly a decade ago. Drummond says the league salutes Pendlebury, not only for what he has achieved as a player, but for the man he has been across 21 extraordinary seasons since making his debut. Sarah Patterson, S Sport.
4: NRL and Hamiso Tabuai-Fido wants to see Sam Walker let loose when the rookie halfback makes his Queensland debut next week. The Maroons are backing Walker to shine in the State of Origin series opener, and the Hammer says he's keen to reprise their old schoolboy combination.
10: Big congratulations to him getting that call and wearing that number 7 jersey. I played juniors with him coming through, so I know what type of player he is and what he can do on the field, and I'm excited to for him to be in a team.
4: And world number 3 Alex de Minaur has beaten Spain's Alejandro Davidovich Fokina in the round of 16 at the Hamburg Open. Australian Independent Radio News.
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12: The weather forecast for today, Thursday the 21st of May, is for a partly cloudy day with high chance of showers along the coastal fringe and medium chance elsewhere. South to southwesterly winds 20 to 30 kilometres an hour. The maximum temperature expected today in this part of town is 20 degrees, with humidity 57% and the UV index moderate. Sunset this evening will be at 5 p.m. Tomorrow's forecast is for a late shower, top of 19 degrees after an overnight low of 10. Saturday also a possible shower and a top of 20 degrees. An impossible shower is the outlook for the following few days.
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12: 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And I'm Ellen Russell. Welcome you once more to the program. You must remember this, where the music we play on this program has stood the test of time and is still just as great today. And thanks again to Ian Shakespeare for his great lunchtime program of music, and you can hear him again on Saturday afternoon, as I'm sure he told you, where you can hear more of his wonderful selection of music.

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7: Facebook is one of the ways you can get in touch with us here on The Sounds of MacArthur. You can also phone us on 4625 2768. And the program you're listening to at the moment on this station is You Must Remember This. And we began our program today with Peggy Lee singing our theme, As Time Goes By. Then we had Waiting for the Train to Come In from Johnny Long, Wabash Cannonball, and Trains and Boats and Planes from Billy Kramer. Now, some of you we had the pleasure to meet, but over the weekend we were broadcasting from the Steam Museum at Menangle, their special events, and I got to meet a number of people out there, but we also saw some interesting old machinery. So we're going to have some of the music about that, and kind of follows on a little bit from last week. We were talking about America and things American, because the next song is on the Atchison, Topeka and Santa Fe from Johnny Mercer and the Pied Pipers.

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Warm the gandy dancers on the main line. See the diamond cracker warming up the big jack. Chug, chug, off we go.

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1: As I always do, just making sure that you know that we consider you all to be part of our family here on the Sounds of MacArthur. Whether you're a new listener just tuning in, one of our long-time loyal listeners who we really appreciate, or one of our special listeners in the nursing homes and aged care facilities around the area. And as I said earlier, it was great to meet some people at the broadcast that we had at the STEAM Museum at Menangle at the weekend, and some of them are already listening to our station. Some of you got to know about it. But one person that I got to meet, and I don't know if he's listening, but it was a really interesting person to meet, and I noticed, first of all, that he was part of a God Squad, because he had that T-shirt on. And if you don't know, God Squad is a group of people that are squad that are interested in motorcycles, and they use that interest to get out in the community and bring the message of God's, or give the positive message of God and his love and what that means. So Gary, as I said, I don't know if you're listening, and we don't have any songs about motorcycles, I don't think. Didn't find one, but we have other forms of transport and coming up. But of course, the part of our family too is our sponsors and of all the volunteers who play a part in keeping the station on air for your pleasure. I hope you enjoyed the songs that we had. Just before this, we had On the Atchison, Topeka, and Santa Fe from Johnny Mercer and the Pied Pipers, Down by the Station from Tommy Dorsey, and the Trolley Song from Judy Garland. Now, as I said, we have some other forms of transport in our songs, and from Bing Crosby now, In My Merry Oldsmobile.

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4: Just good music is what we're here to bring you on this station. And I hope you've agree that the ones we had were really good music. We had In My Merry Oldsmobile from Bing Crosby, The Pink Cadillac from Natalie Cole. Of course, we'd normally have her father and the music that we play on this program, but today that was appropriate for that her to bring that one for us, and the Little Deuce Coupe from Beach Boys. Now, I don't know if any of the cars that were out there at Menangle fitted those categories, but there were certainly some very interesting ones out there. But now we have some about other form of transport on the water, and we have Joe Stafford with the Stanley Steamer.

The songs you've just been listening to here on The Sounds of MacArthur were the Stanley Steamer from Joe Stafford, Sailing on the Robert E. Lee from Ray Noble with vocals by Al Bolley, and Cruising Down the River from Jack Smith and the Clark Sisters. Now, we didn't have any vehicles out there at Menangle that were ones that go in the water, but there are plenty of other interesting modes of transport out there from years gone by, which were really people really enjoyed seeing and having a ride on some of them. Now, to take us to news time, we have 16 tons from the Tennessee Ernie Ford and Mule Train from Frankie Lane.

people say a man is made out of mud. A poor man's made out of muscle and blood. Muscle and blood and skin and bones. A mind that's weak and a back that's strong. You load 16 tons, what do you get? Another day older and deeper.

One morning it was drizzling rain. Fighting and trouble are my middle name. I was raised in the canebrake by an old mama lion. Can't no high-toned woman make me walk the line. You load 16 tons, what do you get?

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1: This is Air News.
2: I'm Mark Dransfield. The federal government says the latest rise in unemployment was expected in light of global challenges. Australia's jobless rate climbed 0.2% in April to sit at 4.5%. It means 19,000 people have become unemployed over the past month. But Treasurer Jim Chalmers claims the economy remains resilient amid a volatile global environment.
3: Our labour market remains a very considerable source of strength when you consider what's coming at us from around the world. So to have unemployment in the mid-fours, in the context of all of this global economic volatility, in the context of interest rate rises playing out in our economy.
2: A photographer has faced court charged with stealing camera equipment from a victim of the Bondi terror attack. Dusty Fitzpatrick reports.
4: Officers investigating the massacre found the camera gear of one of the victims had been stolen in the aftermath. Photographer Peter Maher was capturing celebrations at the Hanukkah by the Sea event when he was shot dead in the violence. Police will allege another photographer at the same event picked up Mr. Maher's equipment before pawning it days later. It's understood the camera's SD card was recovered from the 35-year-old accused's home when it was searched. He's been charged with stealing, weapons and drug offences and granted bail to face court again next month.
2: A woman has died after she was struck by a police car in far north Queensland. The 71-year-old was allegedly hit at the intersection in Cairns around 7 this morning. She was transported to hospital for treatment but has since passed away from her injuries. The crash site area has now been reopened to the public. Victoria's Avalon Airport has reopened after an early morning bomb scare plunged the building into lockdown. More from Madeleine Burke.
5: The Victoria Police Bomb Squad travelled to Avalon after a suspicious item was detected during screenings around 6 this morning. Inspector Nick Ubergang says security staff were further concerned by the behaviour of an uncooperative passenger.
6: He wasn't giving us too much information at all on what was in his bag.
5: The building was evacuated and flights placed on hold. Passengers landing this morning from a Bali flight were reportedly escorted off the plane and into a holding area. Two bomb squad robots were deployed into the terminal to scan the package, which was confirmed to contain an electronic laser hair removal device and a hot chocolate container. Madeleine Burke, Melbourne.
2: An international education expert says teachers need to ditch the A to E student grading system. Lee Harrison has more.
7: Jeff Masters is a member of the International Baccalaureate Board of Governors and is heading to Melbourne for an education summit on June 10. He says the ABCDE snapshot in time grading system needs to be replaced with a system that measures students' overall progress compared to the first day they began school. He says it's a better way of determining if the child is at the level they need to be. Masters believes traditional grading is merely a measure of what they've learnt from the material they've only just been taught. He's also critical of moving students on to the next year level, even if they're not keeping up.
2: Lee Harrison reporting. This is Air News. Matthew Nix has explained his decision to overlook Taylor Walker as Adelaide prepares to face Hawthorn in Launceston tonight. The Crows have recalled Riley Filthorpe and Callum Archie, with the 36-year-old returning to state football. The Adelaide coach says it didn't make sense to play the veteran.
8: We didn't select him this week in the 23, and then we had a discussion around whether he played or not, which I probably firstly thought maybe not, and then, you know, Tex and I talking through it, it'll end up being 5 or 6 weeks out if he doesn't, so he wanted to have a hit out.
2: Jack Gunston will again miss for Hawthorn as he overcomes a foot issue. NRL and the Raiders host the Dolphins tonight. Meantime, medical experts say there's no definite link between motor neurone disease and contact sport after the shock diagnosis for an NRL star. Rabbitohs forward Jai Arrow has announced his retirement and is vowing to fight after an MND diagnosis. Motor Neurone Disease New South Wales Chief Executive Liam O'Meara says it's still unclear what causes the disease in a lot of cases.
9: Don't know how or why this disease comes about. There's a very small proportion of people who have this that is a familial gene. The majority of the time it is sporadic, so we just don't know.
2: And Aston Villa has won its first major trophy in 30 years, defeating Freiburg 3-0 in the Europa League final. Australian Independent Radio News.
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10: The weather forecast for today, Thursday the 21st of May, is for a partly cloudy day with high chance of showers along the coastal fringe and medium chance elsewhere. South to southwesterly winds 20 to 30 kilometres an hour, with maximum temperature expected in our part of town 20 degrees and humidity 57% and the UV index moderate. Sunset this evening will be at 5 p.m. Tomorrow's forecast is for a late shower on a top of 19 degrees after an overnight low of 10. Saturday, a possible shower is forecast at a top of 20 degrees. And then a possible shower is the outlook for the following few days.
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10: You're with us here on 100.3 FM, The Sounds of MacArthur. And we're here with you, as we are all the time, always on the air, here to keep you company and give you some good music to listen to, whatever you're doing, whatever the weather, and whatever's happening in the world out there. And I'm Ellen Russell, welcoming you to the second hour of the program. You must remember this, where the music we play on this program has been known and loved over the years and still just as much today. And as you'll know if you listen to this program regularly, this is dance time. And we start off with a 6:20 two-step with Jimmy Shand providing the music.

This next dance is one that I don't think we've had before in this dance segment, but it's one that I thought fits very well with what we're playing today. And we're used to Kylie Minogue's version, but this is Little Eva with The Locomotion.

We have Jimmy Chan providing the music for the last dance in our dance segment today, which is the Pride of Erin. And I didn't get the name of the gentleman I was talking to on Saturday at Menangle, which I should have done, but he was talking about enjoying all the old-time dances, and we did a few steps of the Pride of Erin together. They're not quite ideal ballroom setup, but yes, we still managed to do the first part of it.

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Bringing back the memories is what we aim to do here on the Sounds of MacArthur, and especially with this program, You Must Remember This. So I hope we do that with some of the songs that we play. And I hope you enjoyed the dance segment that we had just before those messages there. And of course, that's a regular part of this program on this station. But so I'll have more for you next week. But the song we have now following our dance segment is Let's Dance from Benny Goodman.

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4: Well, I hope you are having a good day with us here on the Sounds of MacArthur. I hope you enjoyed the songs that you were listening to before those messages there. We had Let's Dance from Benny Goodman, Tuxedo Junction from the Andrews Sisters, and a Bus Stop from Four Lads. Now, sometimes you don't need anything external to travel. Sometimes it's just our own legs, and we can travel. And so the next few songs are about that. First of all, we have Breezing Along with the Breeze from Les Elgarts.

The songs you've just been listening to here on The Sounds of MacArthur were Breezing Along with the Breeze from Les Elgart, Wandering the King's Highway from Peter Dawson, and With the Wind and the Rain here from Pat Boone. Yes, if you're not travelling in a vehicle, you would experience that from time to time. Now from Andy Stewart, we have The Summer Road.

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I let your happy tracks be many. I need them everywhere that you go. Others will have to harvest each and every seed you sow. Leave a lot of happy tracks as you go down last road. Leave a lot of happy tracks everywhere.

You're with us here on the Sounds of MacArthur, and the songs that we just heard on the station were The Summer Road from Andy Stewart, Happy Tracks from Frank Ifield, and Sentimental Journey from the Mary Max. And now this next one is about transport that goes back even further than the vehicles that are on display at the Menangle Museum. This is the Surrey with the fringe on top, and Alfred Drake is the one singing that for us.

Well, we've just about come to the end of the program for this week, and the songs that we had to finish up with were The Surrey with the Fringe on Top from Alfred Drake, Hit the Road to Dreamland from Anthony Perkins, and Morningtown Ride from The Seekers. And one of the things that was lovely to see at the weekend was the number of young children that were really having fun looking at all these old vehicles and all the things of interest at the day that they had out there. But as always, I have some words to leave with you. And this is a poem from Patience Strong entitled Push Back the Horizon. Of course, the horizon is applicable however you're travelling. It is push back the horizon, allow no cloud to bar your passage to the future. Go forward and go far. Ignore the flimsy curtain that floats beyond your view. Never allow horizons to halt or hinder you. Force them ever backwards into empty space. Fear no deceptive barriers. They're nothing but mist and lace. Tomorrow calls and beckons. Your star is guiding you. Sail on and trust the captain to take and bring you through. Of course, we know who the captain is, don't we? And I had hoped to leave you with the song, Get On Board, Little Children, but at the moment that doesn't seem to be in the system. So instead, I have Harry Secombe with Swing Low, Sweet Chariot. So stay tuned to us as TJ gets you safely home, if you're driving home, whatever you're doing to wind down at the end of the day. And I'll be back next week with another program. You must remember this. In the meantime, may God bless and keep you in His care.

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2: I'm Mark Dransfield. Elon Musk's social media platform, X, has been fined by a Melbourne judge for failing to protect children, Alex Riddell reports.
3: During a brief appearance in the federal court in Melbourne, Justice Michael Whelan ordered the company to pay $650,000 in penalties for failing to disclose the steps it was taking to combat child sexual exploitation material on its platform. It marks the end to 3 years of legal proceedings stemming from a transparency notice issued by eSafety Commissioner Julie Inman Grant in February 2023. The company has also been ordered to pay $100,000 to cover the regulator's legal costs. The Age reports Justice Whelan stated that a near maximum penalty was necessary to act as a genuine deterrent for a corporation of X's size. Alex Riddell, Melbourne.
2: Authorities are investigating after a woman was struck and killed by a police car in Cairns North. The 71-year-old was transported to hospital after she was hit and has since passed away. Regional Operations Deputy Commissioner John Timms says it's a tragic situation for everyone involved.
4: We are providing as much support as possible to the family of the woman. No police officer shows up to work expecting to be involved in a situation like this, and we will continue to provide support to those officers involved, the first responders, and the wider QPS family who will be impacted by this.
2: New data shows 19,000 people lost their job over the past month. Australia's unemployment rate has climbed 0.2% in April to sit at 4.5%. The jobless rate was up in most states, steady in Victoria and down slightly in WA. A survey is warning a third of doctors in public hospitals are considering resigning due to excessive workloads. The doctors' union is warning the overstretched workforce is reaching breaking point. Junior Vice President Tom Morrison says half of those surveyed had worked more than 50 hours in the past week.
5: I myself have worked up to 17 hours as recently as a week or two ago, and you're expected to turn up the next day and continue as though nothing has happened. It's not safe for doctors and it's not safe for patients.
2: Returning to Elon Musk and his SpaceX has officially filed with US financial regulators to list on the NASDAQ stock market. It's one of the most anticipated share sales in history, and the firm's poised to make the first $1 trillion debut on an American exchange. The BBC's Michelle Fleury reports.
6: The filing offers the first real look at the company's finances. SpaceX reported nearly $19 billion in revenue last year, fueled by rapid growth in its Starlink satellite internet business. But the company also lost nearly $5 billion as it continues to spend heavily on rockets, satellites, and artificial intelligence. Even after the share sale, Elon Musk is expected to remain firmly in control. But with rivals OpenAI and Anthropic also exploring share offerings, the race to bring the AI boom to Wall Street is now underway.
2: And the corporate regulator is taking a leading superannuation fund to the federal court over claims it mismanaged investment options. ASIC alleges equity trustees allowed its members to invest 100% of their funds in the defective First Guardian Master Fund. It's seeking compensation for members as well as civil penalties. This is Air News. AFL and Scott Pendlebury has trained ahead of his record-breaking 433rd match on Saturday. Eddie Summerfield reports from Collingwood training.
7: A routine 432 games long, coach Craig McRae looking to celebrate Scott Pendlebury on Saturday.
8: I can't imagine what he's putting his head on the pillow at night and thinking.
7: The 38-year-old expected to start on the field against West Coast. The Pies to swing multiple changes. Darcy Cameron, Darcy Moore and Pat Lipinski to all return. Tim Membry also in line to play. The Pies coach also quizzed on his in-match comments to Swans ruck Brody Grundy last week.
8: If you have a strong relationship with someone, I don't see an issue with it.
7: Eddie Summerfield, Olympic Park.
2: Meantime, Adelaide has overlooked Taylor Walker for tonight's clash against Hawthorn in Tasmania. NRL and a shortened round 12 kicks off tonight in the nation's capital with the Raiders hosting the Dolphins. Strike centre Herbie Farnworth a late scratching for the Dolphins. And the Reds are out to ruin an emotional farewell for Moana Pacifica in Auckland. Queensland can all but secure their finals berth by beating Moana in their last ever Super Rugby home game. Coach Les Kiss says their embattled rivals deserve the utmost respect.
9: Whilst we feel good for them, we must get out there and play. They're a dynamic team. They play some wonderful football, so we just need to be on point against this team and show them our best.
2: Australian Independent Radio News.
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0: Looking at Sydney Throats for you at the moment. If you're at Erskine Park, there's emergency roadworks happening at the moment. Lane number one is currently affected over there. Also, Kennon Valley Way in Catherine Field, there's moderate traffic at the moment. Narellan Road in Mount Annan, there's heavy traffic conditions. Traffic around there is around 20 kilometres. And also bumper-to-bumper traffic on Kennon Valley Way in Narellan, where it's even slower, over 7 kilometres at this point in time. And if it's a report on our roads, you can give us a call on 4625-2768 is the number into the sounds of Macarthur. And back to the weather for you. We are currently sitting on 18 degrees right now inside the Macarthur. It is anchored to the low of 8 overnight tonight. A possible shower predicted for your Friday and the highs of 19 degrees. Not bad. Over the weekend, it's going to be a rainy day on Saturday and the highs of 20 degrees and at 21 predicted for your Sunday.
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1: 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Sounds of Macarthur.

There's Savage Garden. And song from Savage Garden called The Animal Song. A big thanks to Ellen for the last 2 hours with You Must Remember This. She'll be back next week, bigger, brighter, better than ever. And she plays you the music that stood the test of time and is still standing very strong in 2026. Here's Eagle Eye Cherry now, and a song called Save Tonight. If you'd like to make a request, 4625-2768, or shove it up on our Facebook. Sounds of MacArthur is the place to go.

0: Here we go, from 2009, the pop R&B ballad from Jordan Sparks, and what a true song, Battlefield. You are listening to the Sounds of Kafa, TGRU Radio, until 7 this evening. If you're out and about on the roads at the moment, you drive to the conditions, whatever you are facing, which is the most important thing, and get from point A to point B. Leaving the Macarthur via Narellan Road at the moment, the sun is coming down and the traffic is moving very nicely at the moment. No major delays leaving Campbelltown. Heading from Padstow to Hickoff Road, you guessed it, it is slow down there. On the Hume Highway around Narellan's pretty good at this point in time, and into Liverpool via Cumberland Highway is a little slow as well. And speaking of Narellan, it is bumper-to-bumper traffic on Cannon Valley Way at this point in time as well. And if you're to report on our roads, 4625-2768.
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old song done by Steps, but originally back in the day by Bananarama. I know Bananarama had it, but I'm not sure if anyone before Bananarama had the song. I don't think so, but I know Bananarama did have the song, and then Steps did a fantastic cover version of that. I prefer Steps' version to Bananarama's version. That's how much better it is. Sorry, Bananarama. You are listening to the Sounds of a Carver, TJ on your radio. Here we go with Mark Bosicki and the boys from the Big Country, and a song called In a Big Country. And it sounds a subject like this. On your Thursday afternoon, this is the Sounds of MacArthur.

0: Bon Jovi's Living on a Prayer. You are listening to the Sounds of MacArthur, TJ, on your radio until 7 this evening. Currently 17 degrees inside the MacArthur. It is anchored to the low of 8 overnight tonight. And they're predicting at the moment a possible shower and the highs of 19 degrees for your Friday.
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0: Oh, it's a flashback, all right. Here's one for you, Albert. Here's Nancy Sinatra. And these boots are made for walking.

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Would you cry if you saw me crying? And would you save my soul tonight? Would you tremble?

0: Great song out of the early 2000s. Enrique Iglesias and a song called Hero. 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
1: Keeping MacArthur going, it's the Sounds of MacArthur update. Traffic update.
0: On Gold Coast Drive in Campbelltown, there is traffic out there at the moment, and average speeds between there is around 19 kilometres, so watch out for that particular one. Campbelltown Road in Campbelltown, there is heavy traffic conditions at the moment over there, and it is a little slow at Blaxland Road, and it's right where you wait for the light to go, right up towards Bag Gully. So if you're at that intersection, be patient, you will be moving. Maybe not as quick as you wish, but it will be moving. Bumper to bumper traffic on Narellan Road in Campbelltown as well, which is coming out to me this afternoon. Into Liverpool via Cumberland Highway, it is a little slow as well. Let's get some more music on the radio. Here's Michael Bolton. And how can we be lovers if we can't be friends?

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1: This is Air News.
2: Hello there, I'm Terry Daniel. Economists say recent interest rate hikes are pushing up unemployment as people spend less and businesses stop hiring. Latest data shows Australia's unemployment rate has increased to 4.5% in April. The economy shed 19,000 jobs over the month. KPMG analyst Terry Rawnsley says the conflict in the Middle East is playing havoc with the economy.
3: This number is probably picking up the first real shock from the Middle East. And like I said, businesses kind of just not replacing people when they were leaving, maybe halting employment, adding to the workforce because they're unsure what's going to happen with the economy, with interest rates, with fuel prices.
2: Virgin Airlines is scaling back its weekly flight schedule even further due to the price of fuel and a drop in bookings. A planned Adelaide to Hobart service will now not go ahead this year. Several roles in the airline's head office have also been cut. The opposition says it would stop the sale of historic defence sites in Sydney, Melbourne and Brisbane. The federal government is planning to sell Victoria Barracks for about $2 billion as part of a divestment of 67 properties. The government argues the properties are underutilised and the cost to taxpayers are millions in upkeep. But Liberal Senator James Patterson says the decision is misguided.
4: We would not sell it if we were in government, and we will fight it. We think it is wrong on so many different levels. You know, one of the other concerns I have is that do we really want to banish the Australian Defence Force from our capital cities, to put the ADF out of sight and out of mind for most Australians as if it is something removed from them and their concerns?
2: The Northern Territory and federal governments have joined forces to tackle a diphtheria outbreak. There's been one death and over 200 reported cases across the country, with 60% of those in the Northern Territory. The Commonwealth will spend just over $7 million on a vaccination program. Health Minister Mark Butler says he wants to get on top of the outbreak.
5: The workforce stationed at the National Critical Care and Trauma Response Centre are highly experienced in health emergencies. The funding we've delivered today ensures, I think, that there will be sufficient numbers deployed to areas impacted by this outbreak to start to get this thing under control.
2: A three-year court battle between Australia's e-safety commissioner and Elon Musk's ex-corporation is finally over. The social media platform has admitted to failing to comply with an order to provide details about its child protection measures. X-Corp has 45 days to pay $650,000 in fines, along with $100,000 to cover the commissioner's legal fees. In Air Medical News, medical experts say there is no definite link between motor neurone disease and contact sport after the shock diagnosis from an NRL star. South Sydney Rabbitohs forward Jai Arrow has announced his retirement at 30 and is vowing to fight after an MND diagnosis. Motor Neurone Disease New South Wales Chief Executive Liam O'Mara says it's still unclear what causes the disease in a lot of cases.
6: Don't know how or why this disease comes about. There's a very small proportion of people who have this that is familial gene. The majority of the time it is sporadic, so we just don't know.
2: This is Air News. Nathan Cleary admits the NRL Blues origin camp has been rocked by the Jai Arrow news of the MND diagnosis. The champion halfback says the Blues are thinking of Arrow as he prepares for the fight of his life.
7: I think it's rocked not only our team, Queensland's team, the whole NRL, but also just everyone in general. It's like just goes to show how precious life is and you've got to make the most of it. And yeah, again, I just want to pass my best wishes to him and his family. It's something you don't want to see to happen to anyone.
2: The NRL Round 12 kicks off tonight when the Canberra Raiders host the Dolphins. In AFL news, it's game day for the Adelaide Crows. They play the Hawks in Launceston tonight. Coach Matthew Nick says they're ready for the contest.
8: We're playing a Hawthorn side that's played some very, very good opposition in the last 3 weeks. We know they can bounce really quickly and we're expecting them to come out breathing fire. We see Hawthorn as one of the best sides in the competition.
2: In other AFL news, the Collingwood cheer squad is working overtime to make this weekend's banner for Scott Pendlebury's record-breaking 433rd game on Saturday. They say it's the most important banner in decades and has been months in the planning. In basketball news, the Thunder has squared its NBA Western Conference Final Series with the Spurs 1-1. They had a win 122-113. Australian Independent Radio News.
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9: Yeah, let's have a look for you at the moment. That's my phone vibrating away. Tomorrow, a possible shower and 19 degrees. Saturday, it's going to be raining and at 20 degrees. Right now, inside the MacArthur, it is on 16 degrees and it is anchored to the low of 8 overnight tonight. So it's going to be a chilly, chilly night tonight. Driving into Liverpool at the moment via Moorbank Avenue, it's looking okay. The opposite direction, it's not bad because you have finished clearing Hickok Road, so the clearway from Moorbank all the way down towards MacArthur is looking, yep, it's looking good. Just checked it out for you. Fantastic stuff. Leaving MacArthur via Narellan Road though, guess what? Yep, it is a little slow at the moment. And if it's to report on our roads, 46252768, if you're a passenger inside a car, feel free to send us a message on socials, or you can use that same technology to get in contact with us for a request.
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10: Today's best music mix with TJ on the Sounds of MacArthur. Sounds of MacArthur.

Great stuff there from Three Doors Down. And that song called Here Without You. TJ on your radio until 7 this evening. After 7, all going well, we'll have the Tongan program for you. Hope you're feeling a bit fit now. But don't try and do this if you're driving a car, whatever you do.

0: There's S2S and a song called Sister. You are listening to The Sounds of Macarthur, TJ on your radio until 7 this evening. That was for Jojo, who's out there listening, and also she requested some Nickelback and a song from Nickelback called Far Away. Currently sitting on the cool temperature at the moment on 14 degrees. It is anchored to the low of 8 overnight tonight and a possible shower tomorrow and the highs of 19 degrees. Leaving the Macarthur via Narellan Road at the moment, it is looking busy, but it's moving. There's no standstill. It's no bumper-to-bumper traffic. If you want bumper-to-bumper traffic, I could suggest go to Padstow and drive back towards the Macarthur on the M5, and you'll drive directly into it. Other than that, everywhere else seems to be cruising very nicely.
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We play your Irish stuff from time to time and a whole heap of other stuff, just like Avril Lavigne. And a song called When You're Gone. I was going to play another song, but I couldn't think of its name for some particular reason. But never mind. So here's Avril Lavigne, When You're Gone. 2 Joe on your radio until 7.

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0: There's Frank Sinatra and the theme from New York, New York, New York. Yes, I'm on my way. TJ on your radio until 7 this evening. If you're a fan of Kylie Minogue, she's on your radio next here at the radio station. But a quick look at the roads to make sure it's all flowing pretty freely for you if you're out there on the roads. I can see two buses and a truck and plenty of cars around all that. And it's all moving nicely at the moment on Narellan Road, Campbelltown End. The M5 around Padstow is starting to clear up, getting closer towards 6 o'clock through Liverpool on the M5. It's looking okay over there at the moment. In Eastern Creek, M4 motorway off front to Walgrove Road, 3-vehicle praying lane 1 westbound is currently affected over there.
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1: This is Air News.
2: Hello there, I'm Terry Daniel. Australia's unemployment rate has increased by 0.2% over the past month and now sits at 4.5%. The Bureau of Statistics says 19,000 jobs were lost in April. Analysts say the result means the Reserve Bank may have to reconsider whether it can raise interest rates again when the board meets next month. One Nation has unveiled its policy to tax the gas and oil industry and return up to $13 billion to budget coffers. Producers would be taxed 10% on their exports, and the government would also take a stake in the project. The Minor Party believes the policy would encourage more gas extraction. One Nation leader Pauline Hanson argues her policy is fair compared to others which demand a bigger tax hike.
3: If you bring in the 25% gas, what they want on the tax, that will destroy the industry. It will destroy it. We won't have any investors in Australia if you do that.
2: Authorities in Queensland are investigating after a woman was struck and killed by a police car in Cairns North. The 71-year-old was transported to hospital after she was hit and has since passed away. Regional Operations Deputy Commissioner John Timms has told the media it's a tragic situation for everyone involved.
4: We are providing as much support as possible to the family of the woman. No police officer shows up to work expecting to be involved in a situation like this. And we will continue to provide support to those officers involved, the first responders and the wider QBS family who will be impacted by this.
2: New research has found Australians are now embracing the national anthem and welcome it being sung at sporting events. Mark Dransfield has more.
5: Over three quarters of Australians say the national anthem should be retained and that it unites us. 71% believe it should be performed at public events instead of Welcome to Country. Morgan Begg of the Institute of Public Affairs says the figures show a strong vote of confidence.
6: When you hear the topic of the national anthem discussed, usually framed in terms of, oh, the national anthem is a colonial anthem, oh, it uses archaic language. But actually, when you ask everyday Australians, they're overwhelmingly supportive of retaining the anthem.
2: In our medical news, the federal government is being urged to pour more funding into medical research to help better treat conditions like motor neurone disease. The degenerative disease, which has no cure, is back in the spotlight following news of NRL star Jai Arrow's diagnosis. MND Australia representative Claire Sullivan says our country has some of the best MND researchers in the world, but they need financial backing.
7: It's a really competitive, hard environment for researchers, but they're making huge inroads. Interestingly, one of the biggest areas that's exploding at the moment is genomics, so the understanding of your genetics and the genetic link to predispositions to diseases like this.
2: Briefly in other news, roughly 1,000 people were evacuated from the Melbourne Convention and Exhibition Centre following a hoax bomb threat. Sources say a threatening note was left in the toilets. Police say staff arranged the evacuation before police conducted the safety check. They didn't find any suspicious items and have since deemed the centre to be safe. Finally, to the Australian share market, the All Ords has closed up 123 points at 88.40. One Australian dollar was buying 71.12 US cents. This is Air News. The Adelaide Crows will kick off round 11 in the AFL, playing the Hawks in Launceston tonight. Meantime, Collingwood has hinted Scott Pendlebury will start on the ground in his record-breaking match against the West Coast on Saturday. The 38-year-old, who's preparing to make his 433rd AFL appearance, has been controversially benched at times this season. Magpies coach Craig McRae suggesting Pendlebury will feature prominently at the opening ball-up.
8: You'd think so, wouldn't you? Yeah, I'd think so. Oh, look, I'm excited for what's been put in front of us. There's going to be a great celebration of our club, our history, our past. We honour our jumper constantly. We talk about that as our cultural piece, and we want to bring our fans along for the ride. You know, what a great opportunity to live out our culture.
2: And the high-flying Sydney Swans are gearing up for their biggest challenge of the AFL season. On a 7-game winning streak, Sydney confronts the third-place Cats in Geelong on Saturday afternoon. Swans coach Dean Cox is ready for a tough battle.
9: It's one of the biggest games that you can play. You know, their record at home, they're a phenomenal football club and team.
2: Turning to NRL, and the Queensland Maroons are throwing their support behind former forward Jai Arrow following his MND diagnosis. There are reports the 30-year-old has been invited into the Maroons' camp ahead of their Game 1 clash next week. New Zealand Warriors centre Kurt Capewell says they would love to have him in the camp.
1: For sure, if Jos is up for it, we'd love to have him come in, yeah. It'd be awesome. He's always one to celebrate a good win.
2: Round 12 of the NRL kicks off tonight in Canberra, the Raiders hosting the Dolphins. Australian Independent Radio News.
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11: A possible shower predicted for your Friday and 19 degrees and Saturday a late shower and 20 degrees. Currently inside the MacArthur, 14 degrees and it is anchored to the low of 8 overnight tonight.
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12: 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Sounds of MacArthur.

0: Tina Turner, Rod Stewart, and It Takes Two. You are listening to The Sounds of MacArthur. We continue the music next on your Thursday evening. Don't touch this dial.
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Tina Cousins and Pray. 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

There's the Four Seasons in December 63. Oh, what a night. Oh, it's wrapping things up for me on this Thursday. Thank you so much for your company today. Hope to have it tomorrow afternoon between 4 and 7, where we play you another selection of today's best music mix. And it could be absolutely anything you hear on the radio, trust me. Enjoy your Thursday. The Tongan program should be on your radio next with Izzy. Catch us tomorrow. Bye-bye. Now,

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1: This is Air News.
2: Hello there, I'm Terry Daniel. Economists say recent interest rate hikes are pushing up unemployment as people spend less and businesses stop hiring. Latest data shows Australia's unemployment rate has increased to 4.5% in April. The economy shed 19,000 jobs over the month. KPMG analyst Terry Rawnsley says the conflict in the Middle East is playing havoc with the economy.
3: This number is probably picking up the first real shock from the Middle East. And like I said, businesses kind of just not replacing people when they were leaving, maybe halting employment, adding to the workforce because they're unsure what's going to happen with the economy, with interest rates, with fuel prices.
2: Virgin Airlines is scaling back its weekly flight schedule even further due to the price of fuel and a drop in bookings. A planned Adelaide to Hobart service will now not go ahead this year. Several roles in the airline's head office have also been cut. The opposition says it would stop the sale of historic defence sites in Sydney, Melbourne and Brisbane. The federal government is planning to sell Victoria Barracks for about $2 billion as part of a divestment of 67 properties. The government argues the properties are underutilised and the cost to taxpayers are millions in upkeep. But Liberal Senator James Patterson says the decision is misguided.
4: We would not sell it if we were in government, and we will fight it. We think it is wrong on so many different levels. You know, one of the other concerns I have is that do we really want to banish the Australian Defence Force from our capital cities, to put the ADF out of sight and out of mind for most Australians as if it is something removed from them and their concerns?
2: The Northern Territory and federal governments have joined forces to tackle a diphtheria outbreak. There's been one death and over 200 reported cases across the country, with 60% of those in the Northern Territory. The Commonwealth will spend just over $7 million on a vaccination program. Health Minister Mark Butler says he wants to get on top of the outbreak.
5: The workforce stationed at the National Critical Care and Trauma Response Centre are highly experienced in health emergencies. The funding we've delivered today ensures, I think, that there will be sufficient numbers deployed to areas impacted by this outbreak to start to get this thing under control.
2: A three-year court battle between Australia's e-safety commissioner and Elon Musk's ex-corporation is finally over. The social media platform has admitted to failing to comply with an order to provide details about its child protection measures. X-Corp has 45 days to pay $650,000 in fines, along with $100,000 to cover the commissioner's legal fees. In Air Medical News, medical experts say there is no definite link between motor neurone disease and contact sport after the shock diagnosis from an NRL star. South Sydney Rabbitohs forward Jai Arrow has announced his retirement at 30 and is vowing to fight after an MND diagnosis. Motor Neurone Disease New South Wales Chief Executive Liam O'Mara says it's still unclear what causes the disease in a lot of cases.
6: We still don't know how or why this disease comes about. There's a very small proportion of people who have this that is familial gene. The majority of the time it is sporadic, so we just don't know.
2: This is Air News. NRL and ahead of next week's series opener, Nathan Cleary admits he's using last year's horror loss in the State of Origin decider as motivation. The Blues were blown away at home by a hungry Queensland team. Cleary says the result continues to sting.
7: Well, I think you got to grow from it. You can't live in the past too much, but you can learn from it. And, you know, that pain's definitely a sort of burning fire there. But, I sort of used that last year to try and just get better as a person, as a player.
2: Round 12 of the NRL kicks off tonight in Canberra. The Raiders are hosting the Dolphins. In AFL news, Hawthorn's Jack Gunston will miss tonight's clash against the Adelaide Crows in Launceston with a foot issue. And the AFL has appointed a lawyer and dual Hawthorn Premiership player as chair of the appeals board for the rest of the season. Richard Loveridge replaces Will Horton, who was sacked over his findings in a recent case. Loveridge has been a tribunal and appeals board panel member since 1999. And the RSPCA is calling on the state government in South Australia to plan to phase out greyhound racing in South Australia. The association says it's time to act on a 2023 inquiry into the industry. Dr. Rebecca Ayres says too many animals are being injured and killed.
1: In the first 3 months of 2026, we've already had 5 dogs die on South Australian racetracks or in South Australian trials and 259 injuries.
2: Australian Independent Radio News.
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I woke last night to the sound of thunder. How far off, I sat and wondered. Started humming a song from 1962. And it's funny how the night moves.

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words mean I am a truthful man from the land of the palm trees. And before dying, I want to share these poems of my soul. My poems are soft green. My poems are also flaming crimson. My poems are like a wounded fawn seeking refuge in the forest. The last verse says, Con los pobres de la tierra. With the poor people of this earth, I want to share my fate. The streams of the mountains, please.

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There you go, 8 days a week. And I had a bloke ask me once, why was the 8-day clocks? I said, because during

bad times back in the Second World War. They needed more daylight and time to build things and make stuff for the war effort, so they had 8 days in a week. He believed me. All right. That was the Beatles, and I Feel Fine, which is a good thing, and 8 days a week. Here is a bit of heavy stuff. Led Zeppelin.

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1: It is late. Ah, dear, still having a few little incidents happening here. We'll get sorted out. We may have had a blackout during the night. I'm not sure what happened. Rather crazy, but that's the way it works sometimes. I hope you're enjoying the music so far. We had some Led Zeppelin, Whole Lot of Love, and Rock and Roll. And that was Shaken Stevens. It's late. It's time for a short break. When I come back, well, we've got some Millie Small, Tom Jones, Roy Orbison, lots of goodies.
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0: Millie Small, my boy lollipop, is Mr. Jones called Tom? Wah! What's new, pussycat? Oh, dear. Shouldn't say that, should we? It's a bit nude.
1: What's new, pussycat? Whoa, whoa, whoa. What's new, pussycat?

The big O, too, you probably haven't heard before, one called Far, Far Away, and his version of Blue, Blue Day, which is a nice song, that's for sure. All right, I had Millie with Millie Small with My Boy Lollipop as well. Here's Jimmy Soul, If You Wanna Be Happy.

0: There you go, Creedence Clearwater Revival with Fortunate Son, Traveling Band, and coming up, I got the Pipkins. gimme that thing.
1: Jukebox hits on a Friday morning. Oh, yeah. Items.

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Not a bad tune, is it? 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

0: Wow, boys from Texas is ZZ Top. They heard it on the X and Tush, and before that, Joni Mitchell snuck away in with a big yellow taxi. They're sneaky, those people. Fair dinks. It's time for some more music and another double coming up.
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1: Yeah, that's us. This is Glenn Longbottom with Jukebox Hits for Friday morning. A little bit miserable outside, but we'll have some more information on the weather straight after the news, sport and weather coming up for you in about 40 seconds. So sit back and relax. Straight after the news, we have some more rock and roll for you. KC and the Sunshine Band, Bill Black's combo, Brad, Jerry Reed. Jerry Reed, oh yeah, he plays some good stuff. This is the real Shout and Deliver.

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2: Hello there, I'm Sean Bindley. Donald Trump says the US wants to access Iran's stockpiles of enriched uranium and is ruling out Tehran imposing tolls on the Strait of Hormuz. He's been speaking about what a peace deal might look like after he told reporters on Wednesday that discussions were in their final stages. He made his latest comments in the Oval Office.
3: Well, we want it open. We want it free. We don't want tolls. It's international. It's an international waterway. They're not charging tolls because this is the nuclearization of a country that some people would say is somewhat crazy. And we cannot let Iran have a nuclear weapon. That's all it is. We can't let it.
2: 11 Australians detained by Israeli forces are on their way home via Turkey after being released and deported from Israel. They were part of a flotilla intercepted while trying to deliver aid to Gaza. Israel's far-right National Security Minister has faced global condemnation for taunting some of the activists while they were detained. Global flotilla spokesman Ronya Batrice says they will keep up their campaign.
4: I frankly think strongly worded letters are not what we need right now. We need more action. But we are seeing some response from governments. But as far as the advocacy goes for the Palestinian people, we will not be deterred.
2: Closer to home, the opposition is urging the government to listen to the push